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0: It's Monday, September 14th. Good morning. Welcome back from the weekend. We've got some sunshine this afternoon, a bit windy. It'll hover around 20. Right now, it's 15 degrees. The dollar trading 72.08 cents U.S. I'm Stacey Englehart. Today marks the 20th anniversary of a deadly shooting at a Montreal college that killed one and injured 16. September 13th, 2006, a gunman entered Dawson College and opened fire on students in the hall. He killed 18-year-old Anastasia D'Souza. James Santos was a 17-year-old student having lunch with her at the time. He was held at gunpoint and used as a human shield. He now works with Montreal Police. He said his road to becoming an officer was challenging as he worked to overcome his trauma from the shooting. A 30-year-old rail worker was fatally struck by a train in Montreal. Emergency services were called to the scene at about 3 o'clock Saturday morning. It happened near the Jacques Cartier Bridge in downtown Montreal. The victim's identity has not been released. Montreal police said they continue to investigate. Canadian food inspection agents are warning about peanuts that could contain salmonella sold in Quebec and Ontario. The Food Inspection Agency issued a recall for roasted lemon and chili peanuts sold by PK brand. Now keep in mind, also being recalled, all Amel brand breast chicken strips are being recalled in Quebec because they could contain listeria. Prime Minister Carney is welcoming the world's investors to Toronto today for a two-day high-stakes summit meant to attract new investment into the country. Hundreds of executives of global asset managers are arriving for Canada's first-ever investment summit, and they'll take a look at some projects in various stages of development. The event kicks off at an art gallery that is closed to the public and the media. Protests, meanwhile, are planned ahead of his summit. Demonstrators include labor unions, indigenous leaders, and housing advocates. Light 106.7 Sports. Baseball yesterday, the Blue Jays blasted Baltimore 8-1, winning 2 out of 3 games this weekend. The Jays host Detroit starting tonight at 7. NFL yesterday, Buffalo beat Houston 36-31. Other winners, Detroit, Pittsburgh, Baltimore, Chicago, Jacksonville, the Jets, Cincinnati, Arizona, Las Vegas, Philly, Minnesota, the Giants. Tonight, Denver is in Kansas City. Light 106.7 weather. We've got a mix of sun and cloud this afternoon. Windy, 19. Tonight, clear and 10. Tomorrow, sunshine returns and a high of 21. Right now, it's 15. 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

0: There's Soft Cell at Light 106.7. Good morning, Ted Silver in for Gary Gamble. What a good-looking day. Mix of sun and cloud up to 19. More of the same for tomorrow and the next few days. All this week, 15 degrees right now. Today is the 14th of September. It's National Cream-Filled Donut Day. It's Hug a Crabby Stranger Day. It's Gobstopper Day. I don't even know what that is. And it's World Hearing Voices Day. In your head. We'll tell you more about that a little bit later. On this date, in 1994, the Major League Baseball season was canceled due to a strike. Expos fans remember that. We were in first place. Could have gone all the way that year. And in 1985, the Golden Girls premiered on TV.
1: My God, are you all right? How'd you get here?
2: I hitched.
1: Oh, Ma.
2: A cab. I took a cab.
1: Well, you should have called.
2: I'm perfectly capable of managing by myself. I don't need help. I'm a totally independent person.
1: I know.
2: I need $67 for the cab.
0: They don't make them like that anymore. Ella Langley, Light 106.7. Good morning.

Flight 1067, there's Corey Hart, sunglasses at night. You might need them on the drive in a little bit later on this morning if you're heading east. Good morning, it's Ted Silver for Gary Gamble. 15 right now. We'll see a high today of 19 and plenty of sunshine. Well, psychologist Dr. Justin LeMiller has surveyed 4,000 people. He learned more about their fantasies. In fact, he found that 15% of people have had a romantic fantasy about an alien from space. And with that, the top three intergalactic romantic love songs: The Beatles' I Want to Hold Your Antenna, Herb Alpert, This Droid's In Love With You, and Stevie Wonder, big one, I Just Teleported to Say I Love You.

0: Waterfalls TLC, Light 106.7, mix of sun and cloud, 19 today. Great looking weather for the next few days. Sunshine and decent temperatures. TCAN 20 east to Carry, all looking good this morning. Met West, low St. Laurent to Carry. 13 south, a minor slowdown at St. Martin. Of course, 25 south, one lane through the tunnel. Traffic backing to Sherbrooke.
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Light 106.7, there's Foreigner and Waiting for a Girl Like You. Good morning and welcome to Monday, the 14th of September. Great looking day weather-wise. Mix of sun and cloud, high 19. Right now, it's 15 degrees. 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

Fastball, The Way, Light 106.7, Ted Silver for Gary Gamble. On your Monday morning, it's the 14th of September, a Home Advisor spending report shows that baby boomers are leading a surge in home remodeling, paying on average more than $5,600 for upgrades. Yeah, the most popular upgrades are increased lighting, bathroom grab bars, non-slip floors, wider doorways, and wider pants.

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0: Sting and the Police in Every Breath You Take, Light 106.7. Good morning. You can breathe a sigh of relief this morning because weather-wise we got a good one. Sunny with a high of 19, 15 right now. The drive-in, TCAN 20 east to Cary, looking pretty good. Met West, slow sailor on to Cary. 13 south from Grand Cote to Dagenais, then from Saint-Martin, a minor slowdown. And, of course, 25 south down to one lane to get through the tunnel. Traffic backing to Sherbrooke. Keep in touch, the Light 106.7 text line, powered by Felix and Norton, baking smiles since 1985.
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1: Good Monday morning, September 14th. We've got a mix of sun and cloud this afternoon, windy, and a high of 19. Right now, it's 15. The dollar trading just under 72 cents. I'm Stacy Englehart. Today marks the 20th anniversary of a deadly shooting at a Montreal college that killed one and injured 16. September 13th, 2006, a gunman entered Dawson College and opened fire on students in the hall. He killed 18-year-old Anastasia D'Souza. James Santos was a 17-year-old student having lunch with her at the time. He was held at gunpoint and used as a human shield. He now works with Montreal Police. He said his road to becoming an officer was challenging as he worked to overcome his trauma from the shooting. A 30-year-old rail worker was fatally struck by a train in Montreal. Emergency services were called to the scene at about 3 o'clock Saturday morning. It happened near the Jacques Cartier Bridge in downtown Montreal. The victim's identity has not been released. Montreal police said they continue to investigate. Canadian food inspection agents are warning about peanuts that could contain salmonella sold in Quebec and Ontario. The Food Inspection Agency issued a recall for roasted lemon and chili peanuts sold by PK brand. Now keep in mind, also being recalled, Allemel brand breast chicken strips are being recalled in Quebec because they could contain listeria. Prime Minister Carney is welcoming the world's investors to Toronto today for a two-day high-stakes summit meant to attract new investment into the country. Hundreds of executives of global asset managers are arriving for Canada's first-ever investment summit, and they'll take a look at some projects in various stages of development. The event kicks off at an art gallery that is closed to the public and the media. Protests, meanwhile, are planned ahead of his summit. Demonstrators include labor unions, indigenous leaders, and housing advocates. Light 106.7 Sports. Baseball yesterday, the Blue Jays blasted Baltimore 8-1, winning two out of three games this weekend. The Jays host Detroit starting tonight at 7. NFL yesterday, Buffalo beat Houston 36-31. Other winners, Detroit, Pittsburgh, Baltimore, Chicago, Jacksonville, the Jets, Cincinnati, Arizona, Las Vegas, Philly, Minnesota, the Giants. Tonight, Denver is in Kansas City. Light 106.7 weather. We've got a mix of sun and cloud this afternoon. Windy, 19. Tonight, clear and 10. Tomorrow, sunshine returns and a high of 21. Right now, it's 15. 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

King of Wishful Thinking, Go West, Light 106.7. Gary Gamble is off today. I'm Ted Silver. Good looking day. Sunshine 19, 15 degrees outside at this very moment in time. I see a University of Tokyo team has developed a humanoid robot that can drive a car. His name is Musashi. He can turn the steering wheel, press the pedals, use the car's indicators left or right, which is better than some of the people I see on the 40. The robot recognizes traffic signals and has been driving the equivalent of a small smart car. But, you know, it has committed a few infractions along the way. For instance, it was charged for impaired driving because it failed a breathalyzer test because it doesn't actually have a breath.

Jesse's Girl and Rick Springfield. A light 106.7, 15 degrees on your Monday morning. New York Post says that a sports bar in Hollywood, California is serving a hot dog that costs $74. $74. Well, it's topped with caviar, so that's part of the reason. The restaurant makes the hot dogs from an 80-20 blend of chuck roll and beef fat. The meat is ground, stuffed into casings, and cold smoked with apple wood. The luxury version comes on a homemade roll with Japanese mayonnaise, chives, and a half ounce of sturgeon caviar. I don't know. Anybody who'd pay $74 for a hot dog is a bigger wiener than what's in the bun.

0: It's kind of crazy in Soul Decision at Light 106.7. The weather not so crazy, looking good, sunny, and a high of 19 degrees. The drive-in, the TCAN East slows at Hymas, and then later at Côte de l'Est aboard to carry south. To carry south itself slows to Jean Talon. The 20 East is slow at Turcotte to board to carry south. And in from the south shore, the Mercier backs from Morelos, and the 138 is just slow on the up ramp.
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0: Post Malone, Morgan Wallen, and I Had Some Help at Light 106.7. I'm Ted Silver. I can use all the help I can get in for Gary Gamble. A sunny day, 19. Right now, it's 15 degrees. You know what's on tonight? The Emmys.
1: Breaking news happening right now as we've just been informed that the Primetime Emmy Awards are taking place tonight for some unknown reason. And officials are warning that the event could have a significant impact on absolutely nothing whatsoever. Let's go live right now.
2: Thanks. Yeah, as you can see behind me, things are surprisingly normal here. People are going about their day, traffic is moving, businesses are open, and I just spoke with several people who had absolutely no idea the Emmys were even happening. Organizers are promising a spectacular night celebrating the best in television this year, but apparently no one cares. I actually spoke to several people who indicated they'd rather reorganize their junk drawers than subject themselves to the Emmys. In fact, many people tell me they're actively avoiding this, quote, insignificant dumpster fire. There's also considerable confusion over where the ceremony can be watched, which of the 700 streaming services has it, and why the heck anyone would watch yet another award show in the first place. So to sum it all up, the Emmys' biggest competition tonight, people's desire to do literally anything else.
1: All right, a developing situation to be sure. We'll continue monitoring this story and bring you any significant developments, although the likelihood of an award show being significant is fairly non-existent. For now, the Emmy Awards are still scheduled to happen tonight, whether anyone asked them to or not. Back to you.
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There's Nickelback, a light 106.7. Good morning. A sunny day today, 19, 15 degrees right now. I'm Ted Silver for Gary Gamble, the guy who once said, "You know you're getting old when you bend down to tie your shoe and wonder what else you can do while you're down there."

0: Maniac and Michael Sambello at Light 106.7, mix of sun and cloud, 19 today, 15 right now. Starting to get busy on the drive-in. Tecan East slows at Cavendish. DeBoard to Cary South and to Cary is slow to Chantillon. 20 east from 32nd Avenue in Lachine. And it backs on 13 south from Hickmore. 13 south from the 640 to Notre-Dame. The Met West, L'Angelier to DeCary. And the Mercier Bridge in from the South Shore. The 132 from Morelos. And the 138 is slow on the up-ramp. Keep in touch. 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
2: It's Monday, September 14th. We've got a mix of sun and cloud this afternoon, a bit windy, and a high of 19 degrees this afternoon. Right now, it's 15. The dollar trading just under 72 cents. I'm Stacey Englehart. Today marks the 20th anniversary of a deadly shooting at a Montreal college that killed one and injured 16. September 13th, 2006, a gunman entered Dawson College and opened fire on students in the hall. He killed 18-year-old Anastasia D'Souza. James Santos was a 17-year-old student having lunch with her at the time. He was held at gunpoint and used as a human shield. He now works with Montreal Police. He said his road to becoming an officer was challenging as he worked to overcome his trauma from the shooting. A 30-year-old rail worker was fatally struck by a train in Montreal. Emergency services were called to the scene at about 3 o'clock Saturday morning. It happened near the Jacques Cartier Bridge in downtown Montreal. The victim's identity has not been released. Montreal police said they continue to investigate. Canadian food inspection agents are warning about peanuts that could contain salmonella sold in Quebec and Ontario. The food inspection agency issued a recall for roasted lemon and chili peanuts sold by PK brand. Now keep in mind, also being recalled, all Amel brand breast chicken strips are being recalled in Quebec because they could contain listeria. Prime Minister Carney is welcoming the world's investors to Toronto today for a two-day high-stakes summit meant to attract new investment into the country. Hundreds of executives of global asset managers are arriving for Canada's first-ever investment summit, and they'll take a look at some projects in various stages of development. The event kicks off at an art gallery that is closed to the public and the media. Protests, meanwhile, are planned ahead of his summit. Demonstrators include labor unions, indigenous leaders, and housing advocates. Light 106.7 Sports. Baseball yesterday, the Blue Jays blasted Baltimore 8-1, winning 2 out of 3 games this weekend. The Jays host Detroit starting tonight at 7. NFL yesterday, Buffalo beat Houston 36-31. Other winners, Detroit, Pittsburgh, Baltimore, Chicago, Jacksonville, the Jets, Cincinnati, Arizona, Las Vegas, Philly, Minnesota, the Giants. Tonight, Denver is in Kansas City. Light 106.7 weather. We've got a mix of sun and cloud this afternoon. Windy 19. Tonight clear and 10. Tomorrow sunshine returns and a high of 21. Right now it's 15. 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

Kenny Loggins and Footloose, LA 106.7. Great movie. Good morning, Ted Silver for Gary Gamble. Nice day, sunny today, 19:15 now. Well, a guy from Singapore accidentally uploaded a naked selfie to a real estate site. He had been cleaning his home and got kind of hot, so he took off his clothes to cool off, and he was walking around naked and taking pictures of each room and then uploading them to the real estate site. One picture of the man's bedroom showed his bed and a mirror, and the mirror showed his naked reflection in it. The real estate agent was horrified when a buyer called to ask if the coat hanger came with the house.

0: Nelly Furtado, Like a Bird at Light 106.7. Good morning, sunshine, 19 degrees. Good morning, it's Ted Silver for Gary Gamble. Did you go to a movie this weekend? Did you maybe see Practical Magic 2? I'm asking because that was the top movie as far as the box office results are concerned over the weekend. It opened on Friday. Of course, it stars Sandra Bullock and Nicole Kidman. And Nicole says that it was a fun movie to make.
1: The strangest thing, we stepped on set, we'd had very little rehearsal, and it just all flooded back. It was fun for me, super fun.
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0: 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I'll give you the weather. Mix of sun and cloud, high 19, 16 degrees right now. A bit of a problem on the T-CAN eastbound at DeCary. There are two big potholes in the access to DeCary South, and so traffic is backing to Cavendish. Eastbound Côte de Liesse is backing up as well. 13 South backs up from Hickmore to board the 20, and the Mersey is slow through LaSalle this morning with the usual slowdowns to board from the South Shore.
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Don't you want me? Human League at Light 106.7, Ted Silver for Gary Gamble. It's the 14th of September. It's National Cream-Filled Donut Day, so it's okay to go and help yourself. Hug a Krabby Stranger Day, and today is World Hearing Voices Day as well. And you know there's got to be a song for that.

There's extreme and more than words can say. Good morning, Light 106.7. Good looking Monday. Mix of sun and cloud, 19. Sunny tomorrow, 21. More sunshine Wednesday, 26. 15. Right now, Ted Silver in for Gary Gamble. He'll be back on Thursday. Gary's got a bit of a problem, though. He lent money to a friend to have plastic surgery, and now he can't get it back because he doesn't know what he looks like.

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0: Journey and Don't Stop Believing in Light 106.7. Looking at a pretty good day weather-wise. Mix of sun and cloud, 19. More of the same for tomorrow, 21. Sunshine on Wednesday, and it'll probably be the warmest day of the week, 26 degrees. On Wednesday, 16 degrees right now. The drive-in, the T-Can East, slows at Cavendish. The carry south, slowing to Jean Talon. Then it opens up 20 east from 55th Avenue in Lachine, 13 south from Grand Côte to Sampson, and then from Hickmore to the 20. And it's slow on the up-ramps for the Mercier Bridge.
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0: Light weather update.
1: A mix of sun and cloud today with a high of 19 degrees. Clear skies tonight, a low of 10. Sunny tomorrow with a high of 21. Sunshine Wednesday and 26.
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1: A mix of sun and cloud today with a high of 19 degrees. Clear skies tonight, a low of 10. Sunny tomorrow with a high of 21. Sunshine Wednesday and 26.
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2: A mix of sun and cloud today with a high of 19 degrees. Clear skies tonight, a low of 10. Sunny tomorrow with a high of 21. Sunshine Wednesday and 26.
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Hey, good morning. It's Ann Almeida. You're listening to Light. Hope you had a good weekend. Today is Monday, September 14th, and we're seeing a nice mix of sun and cloud. A great way to kick off the week. And also, if you didn't realize, this is our final full week of summer. We're saying goodbye to summer and welcoming, of course, fall next Tuesday. So just over a week from today. So get out there and enjoy that sunshine while we have it in these nice warm temperatures.

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Enrique Iglesias with Escape on Light 106.7. Good morning and happy Monday. It's Anna. And just to let you know, a peanut product sold in Quebec is being recalled over possible salmonella contamination. The recall involves roasted lemon and chili peanuts from Everest Traders and sold in 65-gram packages. So the best before date is June 30th, 2027. And consumers are being told not to eat them and to throw them out or return them. I could

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1: A mix of sun and cloud today with a high of 19 degrees. Clear skies tonight, a low of 10. Sunny tomorrow with a high of 21. Sunshine Wednesday and 26.
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Nelly Furtado with Say It Right on your Monday morning. It's Anna. Thanks for having me on. You're listening to Light. And tonight, it's the first Monday night football game of the season. The Denver Broncos take on the Kansas City Chiefs. I know a lot of people are excited about that, some football action. And I'm more excited about the newlyweds. Will Taylor Swift be on hand to support her now husband, Travis Kelce?

Virginia DeVegas there on Light. It's Anna, and if you've been wanting to get in with the federal government, some good news. The Canada Revenue Agency is actually hiring for many positions, including entry-level jobs that actually don't require previous experience. So some jobs require only a high school education, and salaries are ranging from about $47,000 to $74,000. Some are just temporary or seasonal. However, they say early applicants might get priority. So if you're interested, get those applications in. And you can do that through the official CRA career website.

Die with a Smile on Light. That's Bruno Mars and Lady Gaga. And if you haven't heard the news, Lady Gaga is a mama. That's right. So she and her fiance, Michael, have welcomed a baby. We don't know if it's a boy, if it's a girl. We don't know the name. No confirmation from her camp. However, she has been spotted out and about over the weekend carrying their new little bundle of joy. And of course, she's been so outspoken in the past about wanting to have a family. She recently wrapped up her tour, so she's had some downtime. She's been MIA from the spotlight. So yeah, big congratulations to Gaga and her fiance on their growing family. Can't wait to hear the name.

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1: A mix of sun and cloud today with a high of 19 degrees. Clear skies tonight, a low of 10. Sunny tomorrow with a high of 21. Sunshine Wednesday and 26.
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It's Anna. And of course, kids are back in the class. And this actually happens to be the second school year since Quebec banned cell phones in schools. Officials say the first year went very well, with teachers reporting that students were more engaged and socializing more. Experts say the change may also reveal some gaps in students' social skills after years, of course, of relying heavily on screens. But looks like we're off to a good start.

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Pharrell Williams on Light with Happy, and there were a lot of Happy fans over the weekend, and it was all thanks to Celine Dion. She made her big return to the concert stage after being away for almost 6 years. So she performed in Paris, France, in front of almost 33,000 fans. She sang for about 2.5 hours, singing some of her biggest hits, including My Heart Will Go On. And she talked to the audience. She became very emotional during the show, and she told fans, "I miss this."

And we missed you. We're so happy you're back. Of course, these are her first of 26 performances Celine has scheduled in this arena in Paris this fall and next spring. So welcome back. We missed you.

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2: A mix of sun and cloud today with a high of 19 degrees. Clear skies tonight, a low of 10. Sunny tomorrow with a high of 21. Sunshine Wednesday and 26.
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It's Anna and Saturday Night Live, if you're a fan. Well, it returns for season 52 on September 26th. And New York Knicks point guard Jalen Brunson will be the one hosting the premiere, and Cat's Eye will be the musical guest.

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What a classic there by Natasha Bedingfield. Unwritten, on light. Hey, it's Anna. Happy Monday afternoon. If you have a sweet tooth like me and you love a good M&M, well, you'll be happy to know that M&M's is actually bringing back a fan favorite, peanut butter cinnamon roll. Okay, and this is after fans kept asking for it. They heard and now they've listened. So the limited edition candy combines milk chocolate with cinnamon flavored peanut butter, and it's going to be back in stores nationwide.

nice throwback there. Donna Lewis with I Love You, Always Forever on Light. So it's a new day, which means a new Guinness World Record. And this one belongs to a woman in England who broke a Guinness World Record for the biggest My Little Pony collection. Miranda Wardby, she's 43 years old. She started collecting, My Little Ponies when she was about 3 years old after her parents told her she couldn't have a real horse. So 30 years later, her collection has grown to 4,550 My Little Pony items, filling a room in her house and a storage unit.

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1: A mix of sun and cloud today with a high of 19 degrees. Clear skies tonight, a low of 10. Sunny tomorrow with a high of 21. Sunshine Wednesday and 26.
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Jamie Fine and Sean Desmond with Body on Light 106.7. It's Anna. And get this, McGill University has actually slipped outside the world's top 50 research universities for the first time in recent years. It ranked 53rd in the latest National Taiwan University rankings, down from the 50th spot last year. So the University of Toronto is still the highest ranked Canadian school at number 4 worldwide. The rankings, they focus on research, publications, and citations, not student experience or campus life.

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In her bio, she jokes, Jennifer Lawrence was taken.

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1: A mix of sun and cloud today with a high of 19 degrees. Clear skies tonight, a low of 10. Sunny tomorrow with a high of 21. Sunshine Wednesday and 26.
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with Hotter Now on Light 106.7. It's Anna. If you are a fan of Snoop Dogg, you'll be excited to see him up on stage when he hosts this year's MTV Video Music Awards live from Los Angeles on September 27th.

I hope you're having a beautiful Monday. It's Ann Almeida, and that was Michael Bublé on Light. So this is interesting. Nashville's main airport is being renamed in honor of country music legend, the late Dolly Parton. So the Metropolitan Nashville Airport Authority, they voted unanimously on Friday to rename Nashville International Airport after the late singer. So officials say the new name has not yet been decided, but it will be in honor of Dolly Parton, who did die on August 25th at the

Mystical Magical. That's Benson Boone on Light. So Prince Harry and Meghan Markle, they are back in the UK embracing their new life there as a family of four. Meghan actually shared a glimpse of family life there on her social media. So she included videos of the kids biking around, outdoor adventures, cozy fires, and plenty of muddy puddles that everybody was enjoying. The family returned to the UK at the end of August after 6 years of living in California.

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1: A mix of sun and cloud today with a high of 19 degrees. Clear skies tonight, a low of 10. Sunny tomorrow with a high of 21. Sunshine Wednesday and 26.
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1: Sean Hook and Vanessa Hutchins with Reminding Me on Light 106.7. And hey, golfers, I just want to remind you that you're invited to the Swing for Hope Charity Golf Tournament in support of the Leukemia and Lymphoma Society of Canada. The event takes place Friday, September 25th from 9 a.m. until 8 p.m. at Elm Ridge Country Club. So you can come out for a great day of golf, good vibes, and of course, supporting a great cause.

Oh, such a beautiful song. That's Perfect by Ed Sheeran on Light. It's Anna, and Stats Canada has a new report out, and it's looking at who is having children here in Canada. So it found that women from higher income households were more than twice as likely to have a first child as women from lower income households. And women working in government jobs or ununionized workplaces were also more likely to have a first child. Makes sense. If you have a good job, you're making a lot of money, yeah, you feel like you can afford to have a child because kids are expensive. And if you're not making what you think you should be making to have a child, then of course you're going to have your reservations and may not want to have a kid. So anyways, the findings come as Canada's birth rate actually continues to fall.

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2: A mix of sun and cloud today with a high of 19 degrees. Clear skies tonight, a low of 10. Sunny tomorrow with a high of 21. Sunshine Wednesday and 26.
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Charlie Puth with Attention on Light 106.7. It's Anna, and they say all good things come to an end, and this is one of them. After 30 years on TV, Judge Judy is stepping away from the bench when Judy Justice comes to an end in October. Yeah, her son Adam, though, is launching his own court show. It's called Adam's Law, and his mother will be serving as a producer. So Judge Judy says she's very proud of her son and believes he has what it takes to be a star. But regardless, it's the end of an era.

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Big congratulations going out to Lady Gaga. She and her fiance, Michael, have welcomed a baby. We don't know if it's a boy or girl. We don't know the name, but we know that their family has expanded. So big congratulations going out to the Grammy winner. Hey, it's Anna. 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

Mr. Jones by the Counting Crows on Light. It's Anna. Today is Monday, September the 14th. And if you can believe it, on this day in history, back in 1994, Major League Baseball was canceled for the rest of its season because of a player strike. Thank goodness that's a thing of the past, because the Toronto Blue Jays, they are back in action at Rogers Center tonight. They are taking on the Detroit Tigers.

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1: A mix of sun and cloud today with a high of 19 degrees. Clear skies tonight, a low of 10. Sunny tomorrow with a high of 21. Sunshine Wednesday and 26.
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It's Anna. And if you're feeling lucky, you might want to pick up a Lotto Max ticket. 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And the Lotto 649, well, the Gold Ball jackpot, it is at $30 million this week. 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

Nice 90s throwback there. Ace of Base with the sign on light. So Practical Magic 2, well, it conjured up a box office win over the weekend, opening at number one with $30 million. So the sequel reunited Sandra Bullock and Nicole Kidman 30 years after the original became a cult favorite. Oh, I can't wait to get my butt in the theater and take in Practical Magic 2. So coming in at number two, Spider-Man Brand New Day. It made $8.4 million. And rounding out the top three was The Odyssey. It

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1: A mix of sun and cloud today with a high of 19 degrees. Clear skies tonight, a low of 10. Sunny tomorrow with a high of 21. Sunshine Wednesday and 26.
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Mackenzie Porter on Light 106.7. It's Anna and two Canadian favorites. They are teaming up in one bag. What do I mean? Well, Ruffles and Harvey's have created a new flame-grilled cheeseburger chip flavor, and the new chips are hitting stores across Canada very soon.

Dave Frillman here on Late. You know, the other day I was driving home and I caught a scent. I don't know exactly what it was, but it brought me right back to summer camp as a kid. It was so powerful. I couldn't believe it. And I saw this survey about our favorite scents. We'll go over a few of them as we go.

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I take one look at you, you're taking me out.

This is Light Dave Creelman here. We're just talking about scents and the fact that a smell can just bring you right back to a specific place and time. I was caught off guard. Something about the outside air. There was a certain scent and it brought me right back to camp when I was a kid. I thought, wow, what are our favorite smells? Well, number one is baked bread, followed by clean sheets, freshly mowed grass. And then we've got flowers, freshly ground coffee, fresh air after rain, vanilla, chocolate, and bacon. Oh, man, what are your favorites? You can reach out by email or text and let me know. But you know, I know every realtor knows that baked bread is a popular scent.

0: Light weather update.
1: A mix of sun and cloud today with a high of 19 degrees. Clear skies tonight, a low of 10. Sunny tomorrow with a high of 21. Sunshine Wednesday and 26.
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1: Dave here on Light. We're talking about favorite smells, and people say it's baked bread or clean sheets or a freshly mowed grass. Oh, I love that, especially first time of the year after spring. Somebody gets out there. 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What about gasoline? I know it sounds weird, but the smell of gas when you're putting it in the tank, yeah. And I think now that I think about it, it's because, well, it makes you feel like a millionaire.

0: Light weather update.
1: A mix of sun and cloud today with a high of 19 degrees. Clear skies tonight, a low of 10. Sunny tomorrow with a high of 21. Sunshine Wednesday and 26.
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0: sugar.
1: Dave Grillman here on Light. So we've heard a lot about driverless cars and people very uneasy about that. I do not like that idea at all, not being in one or being in traffic with one. What about this? Would this put your mind at ease? There's a team in Tokyo that have developed a humanoid robot that can drive a car. Musashi can turn the steering wheel, press the pedals, and use the car's indicators, and the robot recognizes traffic signals. And Musashi has been driving the equivalent of a small smart car. Does that put your mind at ease? Just looking at this, you know, it can recognize signals and traffic lights. That just might be a step up.

Dave here on Light. We're talking about driverless cars and now drivers that are robots driving cars. And that is one new development out of Japan. And I wondered how you would feel about that. Would that be an improvement over a driverless car? And Steve sent me an email, said, well, if they can use the signals and recognize traffic lights, that would be a huge improvement in some cases, in some places. I know it.

0: Light weather update.
1: A mix of sun and cloud today with a high of 19 degrees. Clear skies tonight, a low of 10. Sunny tomorrow with a high of 21. Sunshine Wednesday and 26.
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Rev, control, alt, delete, and like 106.7, Dave Krillin here. This caught my attention because, I'll tell you, back before we got married, my wife and I wanted to learn how to ballroom dance. My wife said, I want to learn how to dance properly with you. And so we set out to do that. And, well, 22 years in, we still haven't gotten around to it. And it brought to my attention this event coming up on the 26th, so a week Saturday at Victoria Hall. It's Ballroom Blitz. It's a full night of swing and ballroom dance with live big band music Saturday, September 26th, Victoria Hall in Westmount. And so it's not lessons. You've got to know how to do it. And just reminded me that this is still on my to-do list.

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Your favorite 90s. Nothing's fine, I'm torn. Your favorite newer songs. I've got the moves, like Jagger. 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

It's Dave here on Light. You know, anybody who could use a little extra time, a little extra me time, could it be you that's looking for just some quiet time? I know it, especially if you have little kids around. You're just looking for that break. Well, apparently, too much leisure time is not good for you and can lower your sense of well-being. The research basically said that having too much time was associated with lower subjective well-being due to a lack of sense of productivity and purpose. Well, I don't know too many bored people these days. And I know a lot of people could just use a little bit of quiet time. And if you have too much time, well, maybe that's, another issue on the other end of the scale. But, a lot of people looking to carve out some of that time.

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1: Clearing tonight and 6 overnight. Tomorrow, sunshine with some cloud and a high of 21. Tomorrow night, cloudy with a chance for a shower. And overnight as well, a low of 15. And then Wednesday, cloudy and 25.
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Dave here on Lighten Up. If you have young ones around and you want them to spend a little more time reading, and you happen to have a dog around the house, well, get them to sit and read to the dog. Apparently, those with pets, and specifically dogs, kids were more apt to read and sometimes actually read to the dog, and in the end, end up reading more, and it becomes a habit and becomes one of their passions. So it's just one thing to help motivate the kids to read if you happen to have a dog around. Not to mean that you should go get a dog by any means, but just one of those things. I thought it was pretty cool.

It's Dave Creelman here on Light, and something I just learned, and perhaps it, I don't know, shows my age, but did you know that ending your text messages with a period is wrong? Apparently, researchers showed college students example of text conversations presented on a phone through handwritten notes and found that kids rated phone-based sentences that ended in periods as less sincere than those that didn't. They didn't note the same effect for handwritten notes. So in writing, sure, you can end it with a period, but on a text, that's a no-no. I had no idea. So much to learn still.

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1: Clearing tonight and 6 overnight. Tomorrow, sunshine with some cloud and a high of 21. Tomorrow night, cloudy with a chance for a shower. And overnight as well, a low of 15. And then Wednesday, cloudy and 25.
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1: Clearing tonight and 6 overnight. Tomorrow, sunshine with some cloud and a high of 21. Tomorrow night, cloudy with a chance for a shower. And overnight as well, a low of 15. And then Wednesday, cloudy and 25.
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rocks that. She's got the look on like 106.7. And Rana Massad will look out for you and let you know what's going on in the community with West Island Today every Saturday morning from 8 till 10 with local voices, local stories, and what's happening in the region.

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Well, here we are on Light, and I've got some good advice. If you want to appear smart when you're feeling a little dumb, well, you've come to the right guy. If there's anyone who knows anything about feeling a little dumb, never mind. It can be scary to ask for help. However, research from Harvard says when you ask for advice, the people you're asking tend to find you more competent, not less. That is pretty exciting. You know, a lot of people are afraid to ask for help or, you know, let people know that they don't have all the answers. Well, once you let go of that, apparently, you look more competent.

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Dave here. Did you know that it only takes 27 seconds to make a good first impression? And this investigation found that those who were, you know, meeting new people or going for job interviews, that's all it took. And the key to making a really good first impression, smiling, being polite, smelling nice, and being a good listener, making eye contact, are among the leading factors. Well, 3 out of 5 ain't bad. But yeah, that's all it takes, 27 seconds.

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1: Jamie Fine, homesick. Dave Creelman here on Like 106.7. You're looking for something to do, something new to do, maybe join a group or meet like-minded people. I'm finding more and more. Facebook is pretty cool. You can find some like-minded communities online. We're talking about the West Island Mommies doing their trek with their stroller trek. That's on Mondays. You can also check out local groups. I saw one group where it was specific. It was like 30 to 40-year-old singles, walking group and running group. And again, it's like-minded people. Get up, get out, get active, and meet some new friends. So I'm just saying that Facebook's a pretty good area to check out.

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1: Light

if you are looking for your forever friend, meaning your, you know, partner for life, well, good luck. You know, I believe they're out there. It might take a while. It took me a while to find someone, A, who could put up with me, and B, who I really wanted to be with, but it can happen. And it was late for me, too. I thought, yeah, you know what? However, along the way, you know, you meet people and you get together and you, you know, you're looking for that fit. What are some reasons people broke it off? Well, this person said he wore a bedazzled shirt to meet my parents. That would do it. Or he took a bite of my food while I was in the restroom and I hadn't even taken a bite yet. Oh, that's so weird. Or we have the same birthday and I couldn't share my day. These are just some things and some reasons why people broke it off. This person said she was speeding on the scenic route. You know what? When you get to a point, your list becomes very small and very defined. But good luck if you're still in search.

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Dave Creelman here. You're looking for something different to do with the kids? Check this out. Full Moon Yoga and Meditation. And this is an indoor kid-friendly yoga and meditation class on Saturday, the 26th at 7:30 at Yoga Shala L'École de Yoga. And that's on Ronald Drive, Montreal West. Yeah, get them doing it early. You can stretch in and just being mindful. It's kind of cool. And this is, for moms, dads, the kids, everyone.

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